0: country should be the only music on the radio.
1: Well, then, just get out that welding torch and put that tuning knob out of its misery. 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

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Well, we don't know either. But maybe this song will help clear things up. 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

That's Luke Combs, Be By You. I'm Rich Krieger. Coming up, Guns N' Roses bring out Chris Stapleton to perform Knock, Knock, Knocking on Heaven's Door. Right now, here's Sam Hunt.

still play all your favorite country songs. 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

That's Zach John King with Get to Drinkin' Tucker Wetmore with Brunette. Right before that, I'm Rich Krieger. Coming up, kind of a crazy statistic, but what state has the most serial killers here in the United States? Also, we'll hear from Ella Langley.

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Well, we don't know either, but maybe this song will help clear things up. 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
10: You'll see some more sunshine, though a little bit cooler in the forecast. Lower 70s, gradually becoming mostly sunny skies throughout most of the week. Some clouds are going to be lingering around, which is why it's going to be a little bit cooler. So we'll stay at the lower 70s throughout the entire week. A little warmer on the coast for Saturday, but not much, so about 72. It's our latest weather update brought to you by the Dennis Company and the Roof Doctor on Kix 95.3.
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If it was meant to be, we'd have been by now. It's a brilliant line. Just brilliant. That's Morgan Wallen.

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0: next Friday and Saturday, he's doing two shows at Fenway Park in Boston. 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

Here's a legendary thing that happened to a few people that were on vacation. Ella Langley showed up and just surprised people playing a beach bar cover of Bob Marley, man. This is pretty crazy. If you want to see Ella performing Three Little Birds for a bunch of locals and some tourists that were super excited to see her, like she was having a blast. Fans commenting that they would have passed out if that literally happened to them. Same, for sure. You can, of course, find that video online right now.